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It's Mike Devine, and today, the Mix 107.9 Live on Location event is happening right now at the Fort Saskatchewan and Lamont County Regional Chamber of Commerce Farmers Market. 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Meet up with Liz.

Mix 107.9. Let's find out, my friends, if you're on the path to becoming a super ager. According to longevity expert Dan Buettner, author of the Blue Zones books, here are some of the keys to living longer. People in the world's blue zones, where an unusually high proportion of citizens live to age 100 and beyond,

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1: 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You'll love this.
2: A Pitmaster is only as good as his brisket. Ordinary barbecue is fine for the folks who don't know better. But if you want to be a grilling god, it starts with the right choice of meat. And you'll find it at the Butcher Block and Smokehouse in Sherwood Park. We're talking local, free-range meat that's been raised right. Ordinary barbecue is okay, but it's better to be legendary. Swing by the Butcher Block and Smokehouse in Sherwood Park. 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

0: In this study, people who clenched their right hand before memorizing something and then their left hand before recalling it increased their memory scores by 15%. 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

0: The song is called Whitney on Mix 107.9, Edmonton's Perfect Music Mix. And good afternoon. Happy Friday. The long weekend is here. And we have more mixed music on the way with Charlotte Carden, Ace of Base. Got some Sam Smith on the way. And here's Justin Bieber on Mix 107.9.
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3: 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Mix 107.9.